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0: 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Nobody loves.
1: The category is
2: Gala.

dancing today. Those of you who weren't dancing, come on up and feel free to dance. Because we're a dance band, you know? This song's called Healthy Body, Sick Mind. Ho!

are now the owner of the latest His Master's Voice radio gramophone, and you have at your command all the treasures to be found on His Master's Voice records. To show you how lovely modern records sound on a modern radio gramophone, here are extracts from records of varied character.

this month 2-to-1 free, no donation. His word has not come true, no sense of revelation. He's got a Nobel Award for his partial solution. We're real fighters.

Eddie Grace's Buick got 4 bullet holes in the side, and Charlie Delisle is sitting at the top of an avocado tree. Mrs. Storm will stab you with a steak knife if you step on her lawn. I got a half a pack of Lucky Strikes, man, so come along with me. Let's fill our pockets with macadamia nuts and go over to Bobby Goodman's and show them Paul Farouf. Will you play strip poker while the mamas cross the street? Joey Novinsky says she put her tongue in his mouth. Diggy Faulkner's got a switchblade and some gooseneck risers that you can lift as a hunchback.

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1: 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Saw Rock came up to me the other day. I saw.
2: Man, I'm singing Saw
1: Rock. You don't sing no damn Saw Rock.
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4: Come here. Let me show you.